Hi, this is Maria Santos on MyBridge Radio, helping keep you connected. I was recently asked to do something, and I have to be honest with you, I hesitated. Does that ever happen to you? I doubted my ability to carry on the task with excellence, and I sat there and thought about it for quite a long time. Perhaps you are like me and think, wow, if they knew who I truly am, would they reconsider? I suspect the answer to that is most likely yes. You know, I think the enemy wants us to back down, to doubt, to remain stuck and isolated. But in Scripture, I am reminded that in Christ, I am made new. I am encouraged to speak truth into those negative thoughts. And in 2 Corinthians 5:17, I read that the old has gone and the new is here. Embracing this radical truth has given me the confidence to live in such a way that reflects God's love. No more shame, no more hesitation, out of self-doubt or fear. Instead, it has transformed into a trust that is empowered by His redeeming grace, encouraged by His renewing strength. And that transforms everything.

helping keep you connected to God, the one deserving of all the glory. That's music from C.C. 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
1: The Bible without a cross has no climax. 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The Bible without a cross has no solutions. So what do we do with this kind of information? I think we do the logical, and we look at our lives, and we go, if you took my sin that serious, I'm running back to the cross today, and I'm repenting. When you get to this level of understanding of the separation that Jesus had to experience as he took my sin upon himself, then here's what you have to come to the conclusion of. There is no sin that's so great that can keep you from the love of God.
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0: William and Julie Bolin of Kearney are celebrating their anniversary. We praise the Lord for our friends and family that have been a blessing to us over the years, and join with us now in celebrating our 49th wedding anniversary. Joshua 24:15 says, "If serving the Lord seems undesirable to you, then choose for yourselves this day whom you will serve. But as for me and my household, we will serve the Lord."
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0: God is always at work among us.
1: Nearly a year ago, Natalie in Omaha lost her vehicle. As a single parent of four children, one being a newborn, this turned everyday tasks like getting to work, attending appointments, and grocery shopping into constant challenges. Because transportation was so unreliable, Natalie even had to reduce her work hours. Then Natalie was connected to Chariots for Hope, a statewide ministry that demonstrates God's love by providing reliable transportation to those who lack the resources to secure it on their own. Through Chariots for Hope, Natalie received her blessing, a dependable vehicle that helps get her children to school and doctor's appointments and ensures she arrives on time to work. And in doing so, gave her a glimpse of the God who sees her. When Natalie received her car, she shared that it was perfect timing as her high school daughter had just made the varsity soccer team. But she chose not to play because she didn't want to burden her mom with the daily challenge of finding rides. But this blessing changed everything. Natalie said, "I'm calling the coach today. She's going to play." God is on the move through Chariots for Hope as they come alongside individuals like Natalie to provide reliable transportation and hope that goes way beyond the car. God is doing something
0: right now. 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

0: Summer is almost here. 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
2: That is the hardest thing, I think, for any leader, being willing to hold back a little bit and watch for where he's working and where he's beckoning and where, okay, you got to wait because God is like, I'm opening this door, but you're not going to have 20 steps and a 3-year plan. 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

0: William and Julie Bolin of Kearney are celebrating their anniversary. We praise the Lord for our friends and family that have been a blessing to us over the years, and join with us now in celebrating our 49th wedding anniversary. Joshua 24:15 says, "If serving the Lord seems undesirable to you, then choose for yourselves this day whom you will serve. But as for me and my household, we will serve the Lord."
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This is Pastor Austin Edwards on MyBridge Radio, keeping you connected. My wife and I love having people over for dinner. And in almost every single dinner invitation, guess what they ask? Four words, what can we bring? Can we bring dessert or an appetizer or flowers? See, we don't like showing up empty-handed. To every person that asks the question of what can we bring, I respond, your appetite. Just come hungry. We've got everything covered. And yet, people often still find a way to bring something, although they don't need to. And isn't this a picture of salvation? Like when we come to the table of grace, we're asking Jesus what we can bring. Some Bible reading, some prayers, a generous check, our sobriety. And he just says, I've got everything covered. Just bring yourself. The old hymn goes, nothing in my hand I bring, simply to the cross I cling. So you don't bring a resume with all the list of the things you've done for God. You don't bring a bank statement of all the money you've given or a timesheet of all the hours you've spent praying. You come with nothing, totally empty-handed. Here's how Paul explains it in Ephesians 2:8. For by grace you have been saved through faith. And this is not your own doing. It's the gift of God. It's by grace, not works. Through faith, not effort. Salvation is a gift, not a paycheck. And it takes a lot of faith to come empty-handed. But that's the invitation. The grace is bought, just bring your sin. The meal is prepared, just bring your appetite. MyBridge Radio, helping to keep you connected to the God who has it all covered.

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1: God's grace is opposed to our earning. 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There's certain means, there's certain methods that we need to take on. Then that becomes a springboard, and then all of a sudden, we are practicing ourselves out of bad habits that we previously practiced our way into, and our character is changed, and we become more like Christ.
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0: Dictionary. William and Julie Bolin of Kearney are celebrating their anniversary. We praise the Lord for our friends and family that have been a blessing to us over the years, and join with us now in celebrating our 49th wedding anniversary. Joshua 24:15 says, "If serving the Lord seems undesirable to you, then choose for yourselves this day whom you will serve. But as for me and my household, we will serve the Lord."
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0: William and Julie Bolin of Kearney are celebrating their anniversary. We praise the Lord for our friends and family that have been a blessing to us over the years and join with us now in celebrating our 49th wedding anniversary. Joshua 24:15 says, "If serving the Lord seems undesirable to you, then choose for yourselves this day whom you will serve. But as for me and my household, we will serve the Lord."
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Hi, this is Maria Santos on MyBridge Radio, helping keep you connected. I was recently asked to do something, and I have to be honest with you, I hesitated. Does that ever happen to you? I doubted my ability to carry on the task with excellence, and I sat there and thought about it for quite a long time. Perhaps you are like me and think, wow, if they knew who I truly am, would they reconsider? I suspect the answer to that is most likely yes. You know, I think the enemy wants us to back down, to doubt, to remain stuck and isolated. But in Scripture, I am reminded that in Christ, I am made new. I am encouraged to speak truth into those negative thoughts. And in 2 Corinthians 5:17, I read that the old has gone and the new is here. Embracing this radical truth has given me the confidence to live in such a way that reflects God's love. No more shame, no more hesitation, out of self-doubt or fear. Instead, it has transformed into a trust that is empowered by His redeeming grace, encouraged by His renewing strength. And that transforms everything.

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1: The Bible without a cross has no climax. 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The Bible without a cross has no solutions. So what do we do with this kind of information? I think we do the logical, and we look at our lives, and we go, if you took my sin that serious, I'm running back to the cross today, and I'm repenting. When you get to this level of understanding of the separation that Jesus had to experience as he took my sin upon himself, then here's what you have to come to the conclusion of. There is no sin that's so great that can keep you from the love of God.
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0: Jim and Judy Tanyas of Lincoln want to congratulate their grandson, Cole, on his high school graduation. We are so proud of you, Cole. You have been a strong student and teammate, leading and setting positive examples. We will continue to pray for you, Cole, and look forward to seeing your love for Jesus grow. Philippians 1:6 says, I am sure of this, that he who started a good work in you will carry it on to completion until the day of Christ Jesus.
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0: God is always at work among us.
1: Nearly a year ago, Natalie in Omaha lost her vehicle. As a single parent of four children, one being a newborn, this turned everyday tasks like getting to work, attending appointments, and grocery shopping into constant challenges. Because transportation was so unreliable, Natalie even had to reduce her work hours. Then Natalie was connected to Chariots for Hope, a statewide ministry that demonstrates God's love by providing reliable transportation to those who lack the resources to secure it on their own. Through Chariots for Hope, Natalie received her blessing, a dependable vehicle that helps get her children to school and doctor's appointments and ensures she arrives on time to work. And in doing so, gave her a glimpse of the God who sees her. When Natalie received her car, she shared that it was perfect timing as her high school daughter had just made the varsity soccer team. But she chose not to play because she didn't want to burden her mom with the daily challenge of finding rides. But this blessing changed everything. Natalie said, "I'm calling the coach today. She's going to play." God is on the move through Chariots for Hope as they come alongside individuals like Natalie to provide reliable transportation and hope that goes way beyond the car. God is doing something
0: right now. 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

Mark and Tammy Bowers of Sunol are thankful for our many blessings and the constant reminder to place all of our trust in our Lord and Savior. He never fails. Proverbs 3, verse 5 says, "Trust in the Lord with all your heart and do not rely on your own understanding."

Summer is almost here. That means warm nights, open roads, and people by your side. This June, make the drive count. The Christian Cross Festival is back. 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This year's lineup will move you. Ren Collective. Hallelujah anyway. Sean Rodriguez, the band Jaren, and Leanna Crawford. The Lord is my shepherd. 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Plan your road trip now. The Christian Cross Festival featuring Ren Collective. I am counting every blessing. June 6th in Norfolk. 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

0: Jim and Judy Tanyas of Lincoln want to congratulate their grandson, Cole, on his high school graduation. We are so proud of you, Cole. You have been a strong student and teammate, leading and setting positive examples. We will continue to pray for you, Cole, and look forward to seeing your love for Jesus grow. Philippians 1:6 says, I am sure of this, that he who started a good work in you will carry it on to completion until the day of Christ Jesus.
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This is Pastor Austin Edwards on MyBridge Radio, keeping you connected. My wife and I love having people over for dinner. And in almost every single dinner invitation, guess what they ask? Four words, what can we bring? Can we bring dessert or an appetizer or flowers? See, we don't like showing up empty-handed. To every person that asks the question of what can we bring, I respond, your appetite. Just come hungry. We've got everything covered. And yet, people often still find a way to bring something, although they don't need to. And isn't this a picture of salvation? Like when we come to the table of grace, we're asking Jesus what we can bring. Some Bible reading, some prayers, a generous check, our sobriety. And he just says, I've got everything covered. Just bring yourself. The old hymn goes, nothing in my hand I bring, simply to the cross I cling. So you don't bring a resume with all the list of the things you've done for God. You don't bring a bank statement of all the money you've given or a timesheet of all the hours you've spent praying. You come with nothing, totally empty-handed. Here's how Paul explains it in Ephesians 2:8. For by grace you have been saved, through faith. And this is not your own doing, it's the gift of God. It's by grace, not works. Through faith, not effort. Salvation is a gift, not a paycheck. And it takes a lot of faith to come empty-handed. But that's the invitation. The grace is bought, just bring your sin. The meal is prepared, just bring your appetite. MyBridge Radio, helping to keep you connected to the God who has it all covered.

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1: Helping keep you connected to God, who loves us not because we're worthy, but because he is good. 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

Mark and Tammy Bowers of Sunol are thankful for our many blessings and the constant reminder to place all of our trust in our Lord and Savior. He never fails. Proverbs 3, verse 5 says, "Trust in the Lord with all your heart and do not rely on your own understanding."

0: That's who I praise.
1: Coming this Sunday, a message from Pastor Adrian Boykin.
2: God's grace is opposed to our earning. We cannot earn His grace, but it's not opposed to our effort. There are things that you and I must do if we want to be conformed to the likeness of Christ. There's certain means, there's certain methods that we need to take on. Then that becomes a springboard. And then all of a sudden, we are practicing ourselves out of bad habits that we previously practiced our way into. And our character is changed. And we become

0: Jim and Judy Tanyas of Lincoln want to congratulate their grandson, Cole, on his high school graduation. We are so proud of you, Cole. You have been a strong student and teammate, leading and setting positive examples. We will continue to pray for you, Cole, and look forward to seeing your love for Jesus grow. Philippians 1:6 says, I am sure of this, that he who started a good work in you will carry it on to completion until the day of Christ Jesus.
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Take my hand, I know it's looking dark.

Mark and Tammy Bowers of Sunol are thankful for our many blessings and the constant reminder to place all of our trust in our Lord and Savior. He never fails. Proverbs 3, verse 5 says, "Trust in the Lord with all your heart and do not rely on your own understanding."

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0: Jim and Judy Tanyas of Lincoln want to congratulate their grandson, Cole, on his high school graduation. We are so proud of you, Cole. You have been a strong student and teammate, leading and setting positive examples. We will continue to pray for you, Cole, and look forward to seeing your love for Jesus grow. Philippians 1:6 says, I am sure of this, that he who started a good work in you will carry it on to completion until the day of Christ Jesus.
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Hi, this is Maria Santos on MyBridge Radio, helping keep you connected. I was recently asked to do something, and I have to be honest with you, I hesitated. Does that ever happen to you? I doubted my ability to carry on the task with excellence, and I sat there and thought about it for quite a long time. Perhaps you are like me and think, wow, if they knew who I truly am, would they reconsider? I suspect the answer to that is most likely yes. You know, I think the enemy wants us to back down, to doubt, to remain stuck and isolated. But in Scripture, I am reminded that in Christ, I am made new. I am encouraged to speak truth into those negative thoughts. And in 2 Corinthians 5:17, I read that the old has gone and the new is here. Embracing this radical truth has given me the confidence to live in such a way that reflects God's love. No more shame, no more hesitation, out of self-doubt or fear. Instead, it has transformed into a trust that is empowered by His redeeming grace, encouraged by His renewing strength. And that transforms everything.

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Mark and Tammy Bowers of Sunol are thankful for our many blessings and the constant reminder to place all of our trust in our Lord and Savior. He never fails. Proverbs 3, verse 5 says, "Trust in the Lord with all your heart and do not rely on your own understanding."

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1: The Bible without a cross has no climax. The Bible without a cross has no ending. The Bible without a cross has no solutions. So what do we do with this kind of information? I think we do the logical, and we look at our lives, and we go, if you took my sin that serious, I'm running back to the cross today, and I'm repenting. When you get to this level of understanding of the separation that Jesus had to experience as he took my sin upon himself, then here's what you have to come to the conclusion of. There is no sin that's so great that can keep you from the love of God.
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0: Jim and Judy Tanyas of Lincoln want to congratulate their grandson, Cole, on his high school graduation. We are so proud of you, Cole. You have been a strong student and teammate, leading and setting positive examples. We will continue to pray for you, Cole, and look forward to seeing your love for Jesus grow. Philippians 1:6 says, I am sure of this, that he who started a good work in you will carry it on to completion until the day of Christ Jesus.
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0: God is always at work among us.
1: Nearly a year ago, Natalie in Omaha lost her vehicle. As a single parent of four children, one being a newborn, this turned everyday tasks like getting to work, attending appointments, and grocery shopping into constant challenges. Because transportation was so unreliable, Natalie even had to reduce her work hours. Then Natalie was connected to Chariots for Hope, a statewide ministry that demonstrates God's love by providing reliable transportation to those who lack the resources to secure it on their own. Through Chariots for Hope, Natalie received her blessing, a dependable vehicle that helps get her children to school and doctor's appointments and ensures she arrives on time to work. And in doing so, gave her a glimpse of the God who sees her. When Natalie received her car, she shared that it was perfect timing as her high school daughter had just made the varsity soccer team. But she chose not to play because she didn't want to burden her mom with the daily challenge of finding rides. But this blessing changed everything. Natalie said, "I'm calling the coach today. She's going to play." God is on the move through Chariots for Hope as they come alongside individuals like Natalie to provide reliable transportation and hope that goes way beyond the car. God is doing
0: something right now. 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

0: helping keep you connected to God, the one deserving of all the glory. 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
1: To the cross I look, and to the cross I cling. Of its suffering I do

Mark and Tammy Bowers of Sunol are thankful for our many blessings and the constant reminder to place all of our trust in our Lord and Savior. He never fails. Proverbs 3, verse 5 says, "Trust in the Lord with all your heart and do not rely on your own understanding."

Summer is almost here. 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Ren Collective. Hallelujah anyway. Sean Rodriguez, the band Jaren, and Leanna Crawford. Lord is my shepherd. 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I am counting every blessing. 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

0: Jim and Judy Tanyas of Lincoln want to congratulate their grandson, Cole, on his high school graduation. We are so proud of you, Cole. You have been a strong student and teammate, leading and setting positive examples. We will continue to pray for you, Cole, and look forward to seeing your love for Jesus grow. Philippians 1:6 says, I am sure of this, that he who started a good work in you will carry it on to completion until the day of Christ Jesus.
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For the capital city, sunny today, a shower or thunderstorm possible later, highs of 95. In Omaha, sunshine, highs of 94. In the Tri-Cities, sunshine, a chance of a shower or a thunderstorm later today with that high near 91. In North Platte, mostly sunny, highs around 90. In the Panhandle, sunshine today with highs near 85. In Valentine, mostly sunny on this Friday, highs of 84. That is the weather on MyBridge Radio.

0: Focusing on the amazing greatness of our Lord. That is Gateway Worship here on MyBridge Radio with who else? And right in front of them as our morning got going, we heard from Jesus Culture and Love Has a Name. Thanks so much for joining us here on MyBridge Radio. Day number 15 of May already. Hard to believe that we're already halfway through with this fifth month of the year. Hope it's going to be a good Friday. Hope it's going to be a great weekend as well. Keep in mind, as we're moving into the weekend, sounding like some severe weather is possible in several locations. Well, it was God at Work Thursday yesterday morning on MyBridge Radio, and Jill and Heath connected with Logan from Legacy Christian School near Holdridge. He was sharing about his faith becoming real and about how that led him to launch Legacy Christian School and about how God provided for all of that to happen.
1: Logan, it's so cool to hear about your life in the ag industry as a fifth generation farmer. And then you also have helped launch a school, which not many people can say at all, and not many farmers would necessarily have an interest in, I'd say. Tell us about how it came about that you helped to launch Legacy Christian.
2: So I grew up going to, I would call it a five-room country school. It was all the way through kindergarten through eighth grade. And I was the last eighth grade graduating class out of that country school before they closed it down. And I loved it. When you're a kindergartner, you knew everyone up through eighth grade and vice versa. So you interacted with 16, 17 years of people, and it really prepared you for going out into the world. When they closed it down, I always had a thought in my mind, man, it'd be cool to bring a country school back to life if there's ever an opportunity. I knew that one of the country schools was coming up for sale, possibly by Holdridge. And I was at our church and my mom came up to me and said, Logan, our country school's up for sale. And I never felt this in my life before, but it had to have been the Holy Spirit inside me. And it was almost like, okay, we're going to pursue this and this is going to happen. We had an informational meeting and I think there's 40 some families showed up that showed interest. And from that point on, we bought the building. So 51 weeks after we had that initial interest meeting, we started school. The Lord brought the funds. He brought the teachers. He brought the kids. We're just finishing up year number four of school, and we're going into five. And there's 80 some kids signed up through sixth grade for next year.
1: That is wild. So, Logan, many of us have journeyed through the Experiencing God workbook by Henry Blackaby earlier this year. And you have a story of hearing God speak through circumstance, by his Holy Spirit, through the church, in this case, your mom. And then, like, you adjusted your life to respond. And now we get to see nearly 5 years later how he has moved when you were obedient to walk with him into what he was inviting you into. It's something that we all can be encouraged by this morning.

0: That is Ann Wilson with My Jesus right here on MyBridge Radio, where we are helping to keep you connected to our comforting God. Glad you're spending some time with us this Friday morning. Time right now for Ron Hutchcraft and a word with you.
1: Our plane was racing down the runway preparing to take off of Nashville, and I was so exhausted I was already drifting off into la-la land. And then came those jolts as the front wheels left the ground. And the team member who was with me said, "Have you ever felt anything like that?" And I said, "No." And I dozed off, but I wouldn't sleep for long. The flight attendant suddenly announced we had blown a rear tire on takeoff, and we were heading back to Nashville. For the next 45 minutes or so, we were circling the area, burning up as much fuel as possible for what could well be a crash landing. I called my wife from the plane. I asked her to get people praying. My team member joined me in committing this whole situation to the Lord. The flight attendants went into emergency mode to begin to prepare us for the landing. They demonstrated how to brace for the landing. They had us pull out our emergency instruction card from the pocket in front of us, something they had asked us to do before we took off, something hardly anyone did. But as the attendant began her briefing, she prefaced it with a simple exhortation. "This time, I want you to really listen." Oh, we really did. I'm Ron Hutchcraft. I want to have a word with you today about ignoring, postponing, and dying. I'm very thankful to God for the way he answered prayer and brought our crippled aircraft in safely for a welcome from an armada of emergency vehicles and personnel. I was impressed with how the crew had prepared us. I was impressed with the way we all listened. And why did they have our total attention the second time when they reviewed those exits and evacuations? Well, it's obvious, because we were in a critical situation now, because the information suddenly could be life or death. Now, our words for today from the Word of God, Hebrews 2, verse 3. How shall we escape if we ignore such a great salvation? See, God's been trying to communicate life or death information to some of us for a long time. That word salvation, that's not just a religious word. That's serious stuff. Salvation is how to get out of a plane that might be on fire or how to get out of a burning building. But like those passengers on that flight, we don't pay much attention to salvation information until we're suddenly in a critical situation, until we finally realize that what we do with this could be the difference between life and death. God's used to people, as it says here, ignoring such a great salvation. Maybe he's been trying to get your attention with the most critical information you will ever hear, that we're under an eternal death penalty for running our lives our way instead of God's way, and that his one and only Son, Jesus, absorbed all your sin and all the hell of it when he died on the cross, and that your only hope with God is putting your total trust in Jesus, like a person in a burning building would pin all their hopes on the rescuer who came to save them. Listen, you've heard that news before, and maybe you've even accepted it with your head. Maybe it's been that God's even shaken things up recently. He's asking for your attention before it is eternally too late. He says, "This time, I want you to really listen." This requires an action step of making Jesus your personal Savior. If you haven't done that, and if you've been putting that off, consider this God's emergency call to make your peace with him. I believe there's someone listening right now who's saying, "I don't think I should risk one more day without the Savior." Listen, if you're ready to begin this life-saving relationship and open your heart to him, tell him that right now. I want to help you in every way we can. And that's why our website is there. anewstory.com will help you find your way home to Jesus. anewstory.com. God simply says, how will you escape if you ignore this great salvation? Especially after what it cost. Cost God's one and only Son, his life. Please don't ignore this any longer. Your life, your eternity depends on it.
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0: because you're good. Newer music right there on MyBridge Radio from Matthew West. It is called Good. Well, yesterday was God at Work Thursday on MyBridge Radio, and Jill and Heath were connecting with Logan from Legacy Christian School near Holdridge. He was sharing about how his faith became real and about how that led him to launch Legacy Christian School and about how God provided for all of that to take place.
1: Thursdays are set aside to celebrate God at work among us. Jill and Heath this morning with Logan from Holdridge.
2: Yeah, and you just shared, Logan, how you experienced God at work about 5 years ago as you and a group of others sought to be obedient to him and follow what you felt like he was asking you to step into, launching a school. Share with us another story of seeing God at work as you followed him in that journey.
3: We were getting up to a time crunch. We didn't have a principal or administrator yet. One of our board members had asked, her name is Michelle, several times leading up to our time crunch, and she had always said no. But for some reason, she had called back and said, you know what, maybe I am interested in that. She came on board, and thank goodness she did, because we had a lot of filings with the state. None of us knew how to do any of it. We were farmers and agronomists and pastor and financial advisors. There wasn't anybody that knew anything about education on our initial board. It is incredible how God worked through all of us to accomplish what he did, because we had no idea what we were doing. I say that to kind of be funny, but we really didn't. And that's just how the Lord calls people that don't know anything to complete something incredible like this. So the Lord provided our principal administrator at the exact moment we needed her.
2: His timing is perfect, isn't it? And it's just amazing to me how he equips the called.

Mark and Tammy Bowers of Sunol are thankful for our many blessings and the constant reminder to place all of our trust in our Lord and Savior. He never fails. Proverbs 3, verse 5 says, "Trust in the Lord with all your heart and do not rely on your own understanding."

It is Phil Wickham on MyBridge Radio and Hymn of Heaven. I'll tell you what, we really appreciate those of you that are part of our music advisory team that take the time to rate the music when those surveys come out every couple of weeks. Well, with rating the music in mind, coming up on Join the Conversation,

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1: Best-selling author, popular speaker, and social researcher, Shanti Feldhahn, applies her analytical skills to investigate eye-opening, life-changing truths.
2: That is the hardest thing, I think, for any leader, being willing to hold back a little bit and watch for where he's working and where he's beckoning and where, okay, you got to wait because God is like, I'm opening this door, but you're not going to have 20 steps and a 3-year plan. And for me, that's the most important piece of leadership, which is let God be the leader rather than you trying to do God's job.
0: 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MyBridge Momentum.

to think just a little bit about heaven. That is Seth Schlitter here on MyBridge Radio, and words will sing forever. 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

0: Jim and Judy Tanyas of Lincoln want to congratulate their grandson, Cole, on his high school graduation. We are so proud of you, Cole. You have been a strong student and teammate, leading and setting positive examples. We will continue to pray for you, Cole, and look forward to seeing your love for Jesus grow. Philippians 1:6 says, I am sure of this, that he who started a good work in you will carry it on to completion until the day of Christ Jesus.
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2: Keeping you connected. Good morning. Thanks for joining us on MyBridge Radio. It is Friday, the 15th of May. Here are the headlines. Drought conditions continue to expand across the state. The latest drought monitor for Nebraska shows much of the western two-thirds of the state experiencing extreme drought, with some areas of exceptional drought. Now, with rain being needed, the public is invited to join in a prayer service for rain this evening at 8 p.m. at the Holcomb Evangelical Free Church north of Holdridge. The NCAA softball tournament begins today. Nebraska, the fourth overall seed, is hosting one of the regionals. Now, the Huskers will take on South Dakota at 5:30 this afternoon on ESPN+, which will follow the game between Louisville and Grand Canyon at 3 Central Time. Now, the winners of today's games will meet at noon tomorrow, while the losers will play at 2:30. Hope and good news for today is found in Psalm 86, verse 15. But you, Lord, are a compassionate and gracious God, slow to anger, abounding in love and faithfulness. Again, that's Psalm 86, verse 15. For the capital city, sunshine today, some showers and thunderstorms possible later on, that high near 97. In Omaha, sunshine today, could see some showers and thunderstorms later, highs of 96. In the Tri-Cities, sunny today with highs of 94. In North Platte, sunny, highs up to about 90. For the Panhandle, sunshine, highs of 83. And in Valentine, sunshine, highs right around 84. Currently, it is 61 in Lincoln, 61 in Omaha, it's 55 in the Tri-Cities, 41 in North Platte, 48 in the Panhandle, 44 in Valentine.

Big Daddy Weave on My Bridge Radio, and I've just seen too much. You know they're coming back to Nebraska, right? Big Daddy Weave, Megan Woods, as she sings The Truth, and also David Leonard, God of This Place. You know that song? I know Carla from Alliance loves that song. Well, they're going to be in Nebraska, Grand Island, June 18th at GI Free. And I can promise you, when it's a Big Daddy Weave concert, it's going to be good music, but so much more. I'm talking about good stories, good connections, like the kinds of things that the Weavers, Mike Weaver and his family have been through, and how it comes out in their songs and their stories. This is going to be the kind of night that I wouldn't be surprised if you're not talking about it and remembering it for a long, long time. If you want to get tickets to that Big Daddy Weave concert, I would invite you to visit our website, mybridgeradio.net, and scroll down the page to the concert section, and you can find out all about that one. Of course, the Christian Cross Festival, that's coming first weekend in June to Norfolk Ren Collective, and Leanna Crawford will be there. And then later in the summer, we're all looking forward to heading out to Living Out Loud in Gothenburg. All those details at mybridgeradio.net. God.

the storm. Some moments you don't forget, and I won't forget the moment 10 years ago this summer, driving in my car, I was heading toward Marysville, Kansas. I was on Highway 77 going south, listening to My Bridge, and that song was pretty new at the time, and it was playing, The Eye of the Storm by Ryan Stevenson. And I remember how thankful I was that that song came on, because it went from just the background as I was driving to boom, right in the foreground. We were going through a storm in our family at that time. My mother-in-law, her days on this earth were coming to an end, as the cancer journey was also coming to an end, and she was going to be with Jesus. And I remember clinging to those words, in the eye of the storm, you remain in control. And looking back, I'm thinking that song did really, really well on our music advisory team surveys. That's why we still play it 10 years later. And I'm so grateful for our music advisory team that they take the time to every other week on a Wednesday when we send out that survey to open that email, to click on that survey and to take the 5 minutes or so that it takes to scroll through there and let us know how you feel about those songs, because some of those songs end up creating that right song at the right time moment when we need it the most. And suddenly that song jumps from the background to the foreground. We're going to be celebrating our music advisory team throughout the morning on this Join the Conversation Friday. You're going to get a chance to tell us what some of your favorite songs are right now. And if you're on our music advisory team, you get to jump to the front of the line today. We'll get that all started. Join the Conversation Friday right here on MyBridge Radio. It's coming up in about 15 minutes.

Mark and Tammy Bowers of Sunol are thankful for our many blessings and the constant reminder to place all of our trust in our Lord and Savior. He never fails. Proverbs 3, verse 5 says, "Trust in the Lord with all your heart and do not rely on your own understanding."

0: Mercy Me on My Bridge Radio. That is Make It Well. Well, Gordon, we are heading into a weekend where I asked my smart speaker this morning because I don't know if you were up yet and I didn't want to bother you. So I
1: I appreciate that.
0: My smart speaker about the weather today. And when she said something about 96 for a high, I went, what? So, what kind of weekend are we? Well, let's talk about what kind of a Friday we're looking at first, and then what kind of a weekend are we heading into?
1: Well, first of all, if you're in the western part of the state, really not too bad today, 80s. But once you move into the rest of the state, summertime heat is going to be with us today. Like, I think 96, 97 degrees in some locations, not out of the question. So it is going to be a hot Friday coming up across the state today, and maybe some hot temperatures again on Sunday, the way it's sounding at this point in time. So, you know, starting to make our way towards June, we're going to be seeing some of those hot temperatures. So kind of one of those things that happens this time of the year. Another thing that happens this time of the year, Heath, is some weather that might not be all that good. Ooh. Now, the good news, I suppose, if you want to look at it, is there are some rain chances across the state as we go through this weekend, but there could be some of the unfortunate, nasty things that accompany some of those rain chances as well as we go through. And I know a lot of people are familiar with what's going on. It's been talked about for several days, but basically there are severe weather chances across the state from later on today all the way through Monday. And looking at what today is, there's a slight chance of some severe weather, especially east and southeast Nebraska. Lincoln, Omaha, Beatrice seems to be probably the areas where there could be some thunderstorm development later on today. Very low tornado chance for today, which is the good news with what takes place for today. But there could be some of that happening a little bit later on today. Then we move into tomorrow, and there's a slight risk for severe weather across a large part of Nebraska. So again, that is good news. There could be some rain chances coming up as well, but some of that could involve some severe weather as well. A few tornadoes possible tomorrow, not a lot of great chance for that, but the chance that a few could happen as well. And then we move into Sunday, and Sunday and Monday are probably the days where we need to be concerned about the most intense severe weather that we could be looking at. First of all, Sunday, slight risk again for most of the state. There's going to be an enhanced risk for severe weather in basically central and southeast Nebraska, and it covers a large part of central and southeast Nebraska. On Sunday, all modes of severe weather possible, including a few tornadoes. So Sunday could be an interesting weather day here in Nebraska. Monday, much the same, but that enhanced risk, especially for central and eastern Nebraska, with all modes of severe weather possible again on Monday. So we're looking at, 4 days of potential severe weather in parts of the state. So moving into the weekend, do stay weather aware.
0: Yeah, definitely sounds like paying attention is going to be very encouraged.
1: Especially as we move into a Sunday and then into Monday. That sounds like maybe the most intense days, at least at this point in time.
0: I was in my car at a service department yesterday, and I was in the waiting room where the coffee and the donuts are, and there were some farmers in there as well waiting on their vehicles, and I overheard a conversation about planting, and one of the guys said, well, we're just putting seeds into dry ground right now. And I heard you mention in the 6 o'clock news, Gordon, about a prayer service that's happening. Is it in Holdridge about this related to the drought?
1: Just found out about this yesterday, but the Holcomb E-Free Church, which is located just north of Holdridge, tonight they're going to be having a prayer service for rain, and everyone is invited to attend that. Begins at 8 o'clock this evening. Again, that's the Holcomb E-Free Church north of Holdridge.
0: All right. Well, it seems like a great idea at this point in time to gather and just bring that need before
1: Absolutely.
0: The Lord.
1: Absolutely. Yes.
0: Well, on this Join the Conversation Friday this morning, we're going to be shining the spotlight on our music advisory team and hearing from them, hopefully, about kind of the whole process of being a part of the music advisory team and what songs are really hitting right now. We'll tell you more coming up right after Jordan Felice.

Keep your head up. Jesus is coming back. Jordan Felice on this Friday morning on My Bridge Radio. It is a Join the Conversation Friday. And Tammy already has joined the conversation this morning via our text line. Probably about 15, 20 minutes ago, we played Big Daddy Weaves' I've Just Seen Too Much. And Tammy sent a text and said, boy, I sure did love that Big Daddy Weaves song you played. Well, everything you play is great, but this one hit home today with me. Thank you for all your inspiration and encouragement that you give throughout the day. And may your day be wonderful with the help of the Lord. Tammy, thank you for reaching out this morning and joining the conversation and for pointing out one of our newer songs that hit just right for you. And our music advisory team is a big part of that. And on this Join the Conversation Friday, really want to celebrate our music advisory team because they do the work of every other week. A survey will go out. I think one went out a couple days ago on a Wednesday. And they open that email. They click the survey. And they take 5 or so minutes to go through, listen to those music clips, and then let us know how you feel about the songs. And that has such a huge impact on how we set up our playlist, how often songs get played, when songs come out of our rotation, whether or not they stay in our rotation. And so we are so grateful for our music advisory team. And that's who we want to hear from on this Join the Conversation Friday. If you are on our music advisory team and there is a song that right now is really hitting you, kind of like I've Just Seen Too Much from Big Daddy Weave hit for Tammy, we'd love to play that song for you this morning and just hear kind of your why for why you're on the music advisory team or what do you love about being a part of it. 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God's really using this song. Maybe it's one of our newer ones. Maybe it's one that we've been playing for years. We'd love to play it for you this morning. 888-627-1020. 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

Music with a message. Helping keep you connected to God, our Comforter. Jesus, Jesus, you make the darkness tremble. iBridge Radio. Jesus.

Something pretty new for us here on MyBridge Radio, Fortress from Bragg Worship with Naomi Rain, talking about how our God just shows up. And one of the ways that God shows up is you're just going about your day, and then there is a song that just hits, and it feels like God put that song there just for you. And one thing that God uses in that whole process is our music advisory team. That is this team of MyBridge listeners that so faithfully hops on every couple of weeks when we send out a survey through our email, and they click the link and take that survey, help us to really program the music on this station by letting us know, okay, that song really is impacting me, and it may impact somebody else. You know, we heard from a listener this morning who's already told us about a Big Daddy Weave song that hit just right for them this morning. So that's who we would love to hear from this morning. In particular, would love to hear from our music advisory team. I want to just say thank you for being a part of the team and being such a vital part of how we program MyBridge. And would love to even just kind of talk to you about being on the music advisory team. Why are you doing it? What do you love about it? The number to call or to text is 888-627-1020. And we'd love to play that song for you this morning that we're playing on MyBridge. Maybe it's something that's fairly new, or maybe it's one that's been there for you for a long time, and it's still, God uses it to impact you. 888-627-1020. 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And again, that song that is impacting you. And if you're on the music advisory team, let us know what you love about that as well. One more time, that number, 888-627-1020. 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

0: 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Who are we talking to?
1: This is Carla from Alliance.
0: Carla, how are you?
1: I'm good.
0: Good.
1: I'm not on the advisory team, but David Leonard got to this place.
0: Yeah?
1: I have a neighbor that's on your prayer wall, and prayer is being answered because her cancer, she told me last night, is shrinking.
0: Praise God.
1: Yeah. Thank you, Jesus.
0: Amen. Thanks,
1: Thank
0: Carla.
1: 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Thank you much.

0: Jim and Judy Tanyas of Lincoln want to congratulate their grandson, Cole, on his high school graduation. We are so proud of you, Cole. You have been a strong student and teammate, leading and setting positive examples. We will continue to pray for you, Cole, and look forward to seeing your love for Jesus grow. Philippians 1:6 says, I am sure of this, that he who started a good work in you will carry it on to completion until the day of Christ Jesus.
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3: Good morning. Thanks for joining us on My Bridge Radio. It is Friday, the 15th of May. Here are the headlines. Drought conditions continue to expand across the state. The latest drought monitor for Nebraska shows much of the western two-thirds of the state experiencing extreme drought, with some areas of exceptional drought. Now, with rain being needed, the public is invited to join in a prayer service for rain this evening at 8 p.m. That'll be taking place at the Holcomb Evangelical Free Church north of Holdridge. The Nebraska baseball team kept their hopes of hosting a regional alive with a win yesterday over Minnesota. The 24th-ranked Huskers beat the Golden Gophers 12-7. Now, those two teams will play again at 5 Central Time this afternoon on the Big Ten Network. By the way, the Big Ten baseball tournament begins in Omaha this coming Tuesday. Hope and good news for today is found in Psalm 86, verse 15. But you, Lord, are a compassionate and gracious God, slow to anger, abounding in love and faithfulness. Again, that's Psalm 86, verse 15.
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3: for the capital city, sunshine today, some showers and thunderstorms possible later on, highs near 97. In Omaha, sunny today, some showers and thunderstorms later, highs of 96. In the Tri-City, sunny, highs of 94. For North Platte, mostly sunny, highs around 90. In the Panhandle, sunny and 83. In Valentine, sunshine today, highs up to 84. Currently, it is 58 in Lincoln, 61 in Omaha, it's 52 in the Tri-Cities, 40 this morning in North Platte, 44 in the Panhandle, 42 in Valentine.

0: Elevation Worship on My Bridge Radio as Graves into Gardens. It is Join the Conversation Friday. Ethan Mesa here. Now, Mesa, you're going to love this comment from Dee from Ashland. She's talking about this, the music that we play on My Bridge. And okay. She says, the songs keep me anchored to my Lord Jesus, especially in hard and difficult days.
1: Mm, so good.
0: And I want my life to preach. You know, that is... Hearing the songs that we play on My Bridge really just help speak to so many of our listeners.
1: Yeah.
0: And that's what we're talking about this morning, our music advisory team. We love our music advisory
1: team. Yes, we do. Yes.
0: They hop on every couple of weeks. Usually, I think we sent a survey on Wednesday this week, did we not? I'm pretty sure I saw one go out. And every couple of weeks, they take that survey, click on the link. There's 20 song clips that you go through.
1: Yep.
0: And you let us know, is this a song that I like? Is this a song that I've heard too much? Is it a song that I want to keep on hearing? And it really helps to determine how we program our music on MyBridge. And that's who we're celebrating this morning, Mason.
1: Okay.
0: Jamie from Holdridge is on our music advisory team.
1: Gotcha.
0: And she sent us a text. She said, I love the new song. Did we just start playing Matt Maher last week? This new one, Gonna Be All Right?
1: I think it was this week.
0: Was
1: I think
0: it even
1: you
0: just
1: and Jill
0: this week?
1: Just yeah. played this Monday.
0: I lose track of time. Yeah, and she says, I love the song as much as I love being a part of the music advisory team.
1: Hmm.
0: And Jamie said, when I found MyBridge 20 years ago, I was on a journey to faithfully follow what I felt God was calling me to do. Hmm. As I reflect back on the past 20 years, I know God knew I would need a way to stay connected to Him, and He knew how much I love music. So He brought me to the MyBridge family and has used countless songs, interviews, messages to remind me that He is always with me. And as I type this message, I'm waiting on some answers to some unknowns.
1: Wow.
0: The music that is played this morning has already spoken to my heart, and some have been a part of recent surveys. I am grateful for the opportunity to be a part of the MyBridge Music Advisory Team, and for all those who also take the time to rate the music. I know with God, everything is going to be all right.
1: Wow, yeah. That's so good.
0: And that's who we want to hear from this morning, is our music advisory team. We want to just say thank you for being a part of it,
1: yeah.
0: like Jamie is, for making that special investment in our ministry. And we want to hear, like Jamie, a song that God is using just to have an impact on you. The number to call or to text, Jamie sent us a text. You could call as well. It's the same number both ways, 888-627-1020, 888-627-1020. Join the conversation.

Hillsong Worship on My Bridge Radio. It is Join the Conversation Friday. That was Who You Say I Am. It's one of those songs that sometimes hits just right, just when you need it, just to be reminded of who God says that you are. And it's one of those songs that has scored really well with our music advisor team, which is why it continues to get played on My Bridge Radio. And that's who we want to hear from this morning, is our music advisor team. If you are on the music advisory team, we'd love to have you call or text 888-627-1020 and share a little bit about your experience and why you have been a faithful member of the music advisory team for so long, and maybe a song that you are hearing that God is using to have a big impact on you. 888-627-1020. Want to celebrate our music advisory team today. Got a text message from Karina from Lincoln. She said the song He Arose, it's a song that we started playing just before Easter, Tommy Prophet and Phil Wickham. She says it just touches my heart when I hear it, because without him, we really are nothing. And we can look for the future because he arose. We can look at the future with peace, knowing that God is with us, and we've got grandchildren graduating coming up, and we can trust him with their future, knowing that Jesus overcame death. He arose.

0: Blessed be the God and Father of our Lord Jesus Christ, the Father of mercies and God of all comfort, who comforts us in all our affliction.
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0: The capital city, sunny today. Some showers and thunderstorms later. Highs of 97. In Omaha, sunny. Some showers and thunderstorms later. Highs of 96. In the Tri-City, sunshine in 94. For North Platte, mostly sunny in 90. In the Panhandle, sunny in 83. In Valentine, sunshine in 84. Currently, it's 58 in Lincoln, 61 in Omaha, 52 in the Tri-Cities. It's 40 in North Platte, 44 in the Panhandle, 42 in Valentine.
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2: 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There's certain means, there's certain methods that we need to take on. Then that becomes a springboard, and then all of a sudden, we are practicing ourselves out of bad habits that we previously practiced our way into, and our character is changed, and we become more like Christ.
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3: Mark and Tammy Bowers of Sunol are thankful for our many blessings and the constant reminder to place all of our trust in our Lord and Savior. 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Proverbs 3, verse 5 says, "Trust in the Lord with all your heart and do not rely on your own understanding."

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0: Are you on the music advisory team?
1: I am.
0: Awesome. Well, how long have you been doing that?
1: You know, it's been a few years. Music is just really important to me. One of my songs that I have passed on to other friends, having lost a friend recently, is All My Tears by Crowder and Buddy Miller. It's just talking about, it doesn't matter where you bury me because I'm home. And it's like, okay, it's just a great reminder to us as believers when we die, where we're going to be. It's a privilege to be on the music advisory because I personally know how often that God just uses a song and it's just like, okay, I'm still here. It's okay, child.

0: 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Who are we talking to?
1: Hi, this is Lori in Kearney.
0: Hi, Lori. How are you doing?
1: I'm doing well. How are you?
0: Doing well. Now, you've been a part of the music advisory team for a little while, haven't you?
1: I have, off and on. Years.
0: Yeah. Tell me about your experience on the music advisory team. Like, you make that investment of, what is it when you get a survey? 5 minutes?
1: Oh, max.
0: Max. See, it doesn't take long at all, does it?
1: No, it does not.
0: And it's 5 minutes that you're investing that makes such a huge difference for our MyBridge family. And what do you love about being on the music advisory team?
1: I think just that my input is valued. Mm-hmm. You know, it gives me ownership, and I'm able to share some of my favorite songs and get those passed on to new people. Mm. Sometimes I have to remember that some of the songs are being recycled, but we have so many new listeners.
0: Amen.
1: That it may be the first time they've heard it.
0: So what's the song right now for you that God's been using?
1: I think the version that you guys play of Abide.
0: Mm. What is it about that song?
1: Well, I think our world tries to suck us in, whether it's suck us into negativity, suck us into our own truth. And I just love that if we abide in God, that He's the vine and we are the branch, and we will flourish. Mm. It may not be in the way we think, but we will be blessed beyond anything we can get through this world.

That is Aaron Williams, John Reddick on MyBridge Radio. That one is Abide, and that's a song that one of our faithful music advisory team members, Lori, she just absolutely loves that song. She called in this morning, as we've been hearing from members of our music advisory team, and celebrating them on this Join the Conversation Friday, saying thank you for how you are being used by God to help us make sure that the songs that we are playing on MyBridge are the songs that are having impact. And when you hop on and answer those surveys every other week, every other Wednesday, we email those out. And I've heard from Lori, from Jody, both this morning, said 5 minutes max is what it takes to go through that. But those 5 minutes that you're investing make such an impact, because it ends up creating these right song at the right time moments that, you know, you're driving along and all of a sudden there's a song that I need to hear. Jody had that new song from Crowder this morning that's called All My Tears that we played just a little bit ago. And we got two phone calls right after that saying, what was that song? We want to hear that once more. That one was really impactful. So we are so thankful for our music advisory team, not only for how you rate the music that we play, but also how you sometimes help suggest songs that maybe we weren't aware of that we should be playing. Now, I got a text message this morning from Patrick. Patrick is one of our music advisory team members who does not live in Nebraska, but he was once driving through Nebraska and he found MyBridge Radio and now pushes play on the app all the time. And Patrick's on his way from Alabama to Montana in Columbia, Missouri this morning, listening to MyBridge through the app, and said, as I hear a song that blesses me, I try to write it down as a reminder. And yeah, Patrick is one of those listeners who will sometimes say, have you heard this song? Have you tried this song? He said, what I found about your station a few years ago driving through Nebraska is you don't always play the same songs over and over again. Sometimes you'll play an older classic song that glorifies our Lord Jesus, plus your very personal connection with your listeners. Thank you for serving our King. Patrick, thank you for sending that text this morning to 888-627-1020. That's the number you can call or text, 888-627-1020. If you are on our music advisory team, we'd love to hear from you this morning about why you love being a part of the music advisory team and what is a song that is having an impact for you right now. One of those songs that Patrick once wrote down when he heard it and made a suggestion was this one from Melissa Turner. It's called Miracles.

0: Jim and Judy Tanyas of Lincoln want to congratulate their grandson, Cole, on his high school graduation. We are so proud of you, Cole. You have been a strong student and teammate, leading and setting positive examples. We will continue to pray for you, Cole, and look forward to seeing your love for Jesus grow. Philippians 1:6 says, I am sure of this, that he who started a good work in you will carry it on to completion until the day of Christ Jesus.
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3: Good morning. Thanks for joining us on MyBridge Radio. It is Friday, the 15th day of May. Here are the headlines. The NCAA softball tournament begins today. Nebraska, the fourth overall seed, is hosting one of the regionals. Now the Huskers will play South Dakota at 5:30 this afternoon on ESPN+, which will follow the game between Louisville and Grand Canyon, set for 3 o'clock. Now the winners of today's games will meet at noon tomorrow, while the losers will play at 2:30. Drought conditions continue to expand across the state. The latest drought monitor for Nebraska shows much of the western two-thirds of the state experiencing extreme drought, with some areas of exceptional drought. Now, with rain being needed, the public is invited to join in a prayer service for rain this evening at 8 o'clock at the Holcomb E-Free Church north of Holdridge. Hope and good news for today is found in Psalm 86, verse 15, that you, Lord, are a compassionate and gracious God, slow to anger, abounding in love and faithfulness. Again, that's Psalm 86, verse 15. For the capital city, sunshine today, a couple of showers or thunderstorms later, that high near 97. For Omaha, sunny today, a few showers or thunderstorms later on, highs of 96. In the Tri-City, sunny today, that high of 94. In North Platte, mostly sunny and 90. In the Panhandle, sunshine and 83. In Valentine, sunshine, that high near 84. Currently, it is 56 in Lincoln, 59 in Omaha, 52 in the Tri-Cities. It's 40 in North Platte, 47 in the Panhandle, 43 in Valentine.

0: Good morning, MyBridge Radio. Who are we talking to?
1: This is Jonathan.
0: Jonathan, where are you calling from?
1: Omaha.
0: Jonathan from Omaha. Are you part of our music advisory team?
1: No, I'd like to be, but I do like one of the songs that gets played a lot. It's called Yours Will Be the Only Name by Big Daddy Lee.
0: Yeah, what is it about that song that you like?
1: It was just one of my grandfather's favorite songs. It'll be 9 years since my grandfather passed away May 23rd, I seen Big Daddy Weave like 3 times in concert with my grandfather before he passed away.
0: Wow.
1: And so

0: It's Big Daddy Weave. That's the only name song that is impactful for Jonathan. He called this morning, as we have been asking our music advisory team, especially to reach out and let us know those songs that are having impact in your life. And for Jonathan, that was one that he and his grandpa used to listen to together.
1: Oh, I love that.
0: And that's coming up on the anniversary of his grandpa's home going to Jesus. And so just a big reminder for Jonathan. And of course, that's one of those songs, Mesa, that our music advisory team has scored fairly high over the years. So even though it's an older song, it does come back around in our playlist once in a while. Because, you know, a song, as somebody said recently, maybe it's brand new to me, or maybe it's older for me, but it's brand new for somebody else.
1: Yeah.
0: You know,
1: yeah,
0: it's just
1: so true.
0: Discovered my bridge. And so, and that's what we're hearing all the time. You know, every once in a while we'll get a call and they'll be like, I just heard this new song, and I'm thinking, we've been playing that for a couple of years,
1: right.
0: But it is new because that's the beauty, you know. And even last week with Stewarding Hope, we're hoping that God will provide us with more listeners, that they'll start discovering my bridge and the music. And that's why our music advisory team is so important.
1: Yes.
0: In helping us be sure that we're consistently playing music that has an impact. And hang around with you, Mesa, and hear a song come on, and what are you almost always going to say?
1: Oh, I love that song.
0: Yes. We have a hard time
1: Without
0: finding
1: a
0: one
1: doubt.
0: That you don't love.
1: Yeah.
0: And so, again, a big thank you to our music advisory team for helping us dial in the songs that not just Mesa loves,
1: right.
0: but that the MyBridge family loves. Got a neat text this morning that said, it's Travis. He said, good morning, all the lovely folks of MyBridge. I want to take the time to give appreciation for the hosts, the people who call in and have the courage to share their stories, and the music advisory team. Thank you for being part of and helping us all find a little bit of peace in the day. It's just amazing how God uses each one of us to help each other out and remind us that his hand is working in our lives.
1: Yeah, that's so good.
0: Yeah. So Cindy is a part of the music advisory team. Cindy's from Eagle, and she said, I've been listening to MyBridge as long as it's been in existence. I love being a part of the music advisory team, because I feel like I'm making a small impact. No, Cindy, you're making a big impact.
1: Yeah.
0: And I have had many right song at the right time experiences. And right now, a song that is a big encouragement to me is To Not Worship You.
1: It's a great song.
0: It is a great song. We'd love to hear from our music advisory team this morning. Call or text 888-627-1020.

Music with a message. But the God of all comfort and the Prince of all peace. Helping keep you connected to God, our Comforter. You came running. 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

Seth Schlieder on MyBridge Radio and this Join the Conversation Friday. That's running back to you. You know, I've always wondered if you're on the music advisory team when that survey comes in and you're ready to take it, like, what's your routine for that? Do you sit down with a cup of coffee and your earbuds and put those in and listen? Or do you make the whole house listen to the songs? Maybe you and your spouse listen to the clips together. We'd love to hear from you this morning about your process. When you are on the music advisory team, we send a survey. We just sent one this week. You get that email and you need to invest a little bit of time. It doesn't take a lot, but you need to invest a little bit of time to fill out that survey and send that in. That helps us out so much. We want to hear from you today if you're on the music advisory team. And let us know too, like, what's a song that's really connecting to your heart lately? You can call, you can text 888-627-1020. If you send us a text, of course, we'd love to have you include your name, your community that you're from. Don't forget to tell us about that song that is impacting you. And yeah, tell us about why you are part of the music advisory team and what you've loved about that over the years. We were looking up the numbers. I'll share these numbers with you in just a little bit. We've got some people that have taken like well over 100, close to 200 surveys as they've been longtime members. We're going to celebrate them in a little bit. But right now, we want to celebrate with a song that is a favorite of one of our, maybe our newest music advisory team members, somebody that I know signed up this morning, and she said she loves Lift Me Up. Here's Maverick City Music.

0: Really glad to have your company this Friday morning on MyBridge Radio. The final forecast for the capital city, sunshine today. Could see a few showers or thunderstorms later on. That high near 97 in Omaha. Sunshine today, some showers and thunderstorms possible later with that high near 95. In the Tri-City, sunny today, highs of 94. Mostly sunny in North Platte, highs around 90. In the Panhandle, sunshine, highs of 83. And in Valentine, sunny today, that high near 84.
1: This is Pastor Austin Edwards on MyBridge Radio, keeping you connected. My wife and I love having people over for dinner. And in almost every single dinner invitation, guess what they ask? Four words, what can we bring? Can we bring dessert or an appetizer or flowers? See, we don't like showing up empty-handed. To every person that asks the question of what can we bring, I respond, your appetite. Just come hungry. We've got everything covered. And yet, people often still find a way to bring something, although they don't need to. And isn't this a picture of salvation? Like when we come to the table of grace, we're asking Jesus what we can bring. Some Bible reading, some prayers, a generous check, our sobriety, and he just says, I've got everything covered. Just bring yourself. The old hymn goes, nothing in my hand I bring, simply to the cross I cling. So you don't bring a resume with all the list of the things you've done for God. You don't bring a bank statement of all the money you've given or a timesheet of all the hours you've spent praying. You come with nothing, totally empty-handed. Here's how Paul explains it in Ephesians 2:8. For by grace you have been saved through faith. And this is not your own doing. It's the gift of God. It's by grace, not works. Through faith, not effort. Salvation is a gift, not a paycheck. And it takes a lot of faith to come empty-handed. But that's the invitation. The grace is bought, just bring your sin. The meal is prepared, just bring your appetite. MyBridge Radio, helping to keep you connected to the God who has it all covered.
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0: is Join the Conversation Friday on MyBridge Radio. A little Phil Wickham there. And God, you do great things. One of the great things that happens here at Mesa at MyBridge is we have a team of listeners.
1: Yes.
0: Called the Music Advisory Team. And they have gone to our website. They've signed up, said, I want to be a part of this. And every other week they take a survey. Well, let me put it this way. Every other week we send a survey with the hope that that our music advisory team will take it. And yesterday we asked Kyle, who's on our team and stewards our music advisory team for us, sends the surveys out faithfully and collects all the data. Like, who's taken the most surveys?
1: Yeah, that's a good question.
0: So we've got this list, and check this out. Melissa and Victor and Joy have all taken 166 surveys.
1: Wow.
0: Over the years. Now, these are going out every other week. So there's, what's that mean? There's 25 a year. So that means that they've been at this for over 5 years doing these surveys.
1: Wow.
0: Angela, Wanda, Diane, they've all taken 167 surveys.
1: That's amazing.
0: Jody has taken 168. And so do you know how many surveys we've sent out since we started?
1: Oh my goodness, I do not know that.
0: 169.
1: Really?
0: And Tammy
1: wow.
0: has taken every single one of them.
1: Wow.
0: Tammy has taken, so she's our top, like, yeah. of all. Tammy's been with us from the very beginning, and she's taken every single survey.
1: Oh, bless her.
0: Yeah, so we would love to, you know, we've got a few minutes left this morning. Love to hear a story from somebody that's on the music advisory team about why you have committed to do that, to be a part of the ministry in that way, helping us choose those songs that sometimes end up being that right song at the right time, that somehow God orchestrates all that, lines that up, you know, the song that you need to hear. So you could text or call and maybe let us know that favorite song of yours right now. 888-627-1020. When a

0: Good morning, MyBridge Radio. Who are we talking to?
1: Hi, my name is Judy from Ogallala.
0: Hi, Judy. How are you doing this morning?
1: I'm doing wonderful. I was just wondering if you could play My Life is a God Story for me.
0: Yeah, I think we can do that. What is it about that song?
1: Well, I've recently started having a deeper relationship with the Lord, and it just, you know, it's my life story, and I really enjoy listening to that song.
0: Okay. Yeah. How long have you been listening to MyBridge?
1: Oh, years.
0: Yeah.
1: I don't know how many, but yeah, years for sure.
0: Yeah.
1: So I've just had some things happen in my life, and I have just started building a closer relationship with God, and it means everything to me, and I'm so grateful. And listening to you guys, you know, just makes my day even better.

0: Ann Wilson on this Friday morning on My Bridge Radio. That is God's Story. Ethan Mason, we are wrapping up the morning, getting ready to hand it over to Gordon to head on into our, what's going to be a very warm Friday.
1: Yeah.
0: What is it, 96 for a high in this part of the state today? So now, Mesa, I've got some godly counsel that I received this morning from one of the pastors at our church. And I thought, what a great way to just kind of head into the weekend. Maybe there's something in here that we can chew on. So one of the pastors at our church, he sends out a text message too. I like to say it's the old guys at our church, but somehow I'm on this list. So take that for whatever you want, however you want to. But here was the counsel. And I think this is good for all of us. He said, try this today. Pray today about the goodness of God. And then throughout the day, thank God for all the blessings that he's given you, starting with the fact that you woke up this morning.
1: Yeah.
0: Do something good for someone today. Serve somebody at your work or in your neighborhood or your school. Hold a door open. Maybe say thanks to a leader and pray for someone that's hurting.
1: Yeah, that's really good. Really challenging too. It's very interesting just how when you serve someone else in that way, like you end up getting served as well and serving the Lord that way. So good.
0: Yeah. And one of the, I'll call him a senior gentleman at our church, Dave said, if I do all these things, my wife says I might turn out to be a nice guy.

Case closed, the end. No chance for me to ever leave this prison of my sin. Now I know it might sound crazy, but one day a key unlocked that cell.

0: Jesus said, "Peace I leave with you, my peace I give you. I do not give to you as the world gives. Do not let your hearts be troubled, and do not be afraid."
1: John 14, verse 27.
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0: Jim and Judy Tanyas of Lincoln want to congratulate their grandson, Cole, on his high school graduation. We are so proud of you, Cole. You have been a strong student and teammate, leading and setting positive examples. We will continue to pray for you, Cole, and look forward to seeing your love for Jesus grow. Philippians 1:6 says, I am sure of this, that he who started a good work in you will carry it on to completion until the day of Christ Jesus.
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1: The positive outlook, the focus on God, of course, every day. 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

Very glad to have your company this Friday morning here on MyBridge Radio. Just heard from Peter Burton and Where Would I Be? And as the music continues, here's Zach Williams and Jesus Loves.

Picking the pace up for us some on this Friday morning. That's Elevation Rhythm on MyBridge Radio with Washed. And keeping things moving on this Friday, here is Good from Matthew West.

I really do hope that your Friday morning is off to a great start. Hard to believe that as of today, we're halfway done with the month of May already. We just heard from Zealand Worship here on MyBridge Radio with Spirit Sing. Right now, back into music with Andrew Rip and Fill My Cup.

Mark and Tammy Bowers of Sunol are thankful for our many blessings and the constant reminder to place all of our trust in our Lord and Savior. He never fails. Proverbs 3, verse 5 says, "Trust in the Lord with all your heart and do not rely on your own understanding."

If you're finding that worry is a companion of yours on this Friday morning, praying that the lyrics of that song give you some encouragement today, that's Carly Ann Taylor and Why Should I Worry on MyBridge Radio, where we are helping to keep you connected to our comforting God. Right now, here is Katie Nicole.

A Friday morning pick-me-up right there. It is the new one from Passion here on MyBridge Radio. It's called Just That Good. Hope that you can stick around. Mark will be joining you in just a few minutes, and I do hope that you have a fabulous Friday.

0: Jim and Judy Tanyas of Lincoln want to congratulate their grandson, Cole, on his high school graduation. We are so proud of you, Cole. You have been a strong student and teammate, leading and setting positive examples. We will continue to pray for you, Cole, and look forward to seeing your love for Jesus grow. Philippians 1:6 says, I am sure of this, that he who started a good work in you will carry it on to completion until the day of Christ Jesus.
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My Bridge Radio. No one like him. That is Gateway Worship with Who Else. And we got this hour started with that CeCe Winans song. You know how you hear people that are like, hey, that's my coach, or that's my team, that's my kid. Well, CeCe says it best. That's my king. Hey, it's Mark, and thanks for letting me tag along and jump in and share a little bit of your Friday. Got some great songs to share in the next couple of minutes. Jeremy Camp checking in. Mercy Me with that song, Make It Well. And some Leanna Crawford, too.

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0: 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The Spirit is our comforter, so we can cry out, make it well. Here's Mercy Me.
1: Me?

That's Urban Rescue on MyBridge Radio. It's Mark hanging out Friday morning, heading to the weekend. So I'm working on my little Friday five things I'm thankful for from this week. It's just good for my soul to pause and reflect. I'd love for you to join in. Maybe you can come up with your own list of five quick, simple things from this week you thank God for. I didn't ever imagine this would be on my list, but a bird watching app has entered into my life thanks to two of my dearest friends who we found ourselves sitting on a bench outside of an ice cream shop, and they were just all in on bird watching now. And it sucked me in. I was like, okay, I don't know. We're like three old guys sitting on a bench talking about watching birds. And we were loving it, especially as we began to just realize how intricate our God has made his creation. I mean, you get one of those apps and you realize there are so many different kinds of birds, so many different kinds of sounds the birds make. It's just mind-blowing. I guess it's just one more reason to put our lives in awe at our Creator. Here's Leanna Crawford. How can you?

Mark and Tammy Bowers of Sunol are thankful for our many blessings and the constant reminder to place all of our trust in our Lord and Savior. He never fails. Proverbs 3, verse 5 says, "Trust in the Lord with all your heart and do not rely on your own understanding."

0: Coming this Sunday, a message from Pastor Jeff Baker.
1: The Bible without a cross has no climax. The Bible without a cross has no ending. The Bible without a cross has no solutions. So what do we do with this kind of information? I think we do the logical, and we look at our lives, and we go, if you took my sin that serious, I'm running back to the cross today, and I'm repenting. When you get to this level of understanding of the separation that Jesus had to experience as he took my sin upon himself, then here's what you have to come to the conclusion of. There is no sin that's so great that can keep you from the love of God.
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That's the crew from Sons of Sunday on My Bridge Radio. You up for some brand new music? Got some good stuff from Seth Schleter. This new song with maybe some words we'll sing forever. It's coming up after Matthew West. Whoa!

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Seth Schleter, and words will sing forever. It's new music here on My Bridge Radio. 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

0: Jim and Judy Tanyas of Lincoln want to congratulate their grandson, Cole, on his high school graduation. We are so proud of you, Cole. You have been a strong student and teammate, leading and setting positive examples. We will continue to pray for you, Cole, and look forward to seeing your love for Jesus grow. Philippians 1:6 says, I am sure of this, that he who started a good work in you will carry it on to completion until the day of Christ Jesus.
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1: Every morning I can worship and listen, and I hear songs about hope and God being there for me through my fear. Helps me be at peace when I'm driving.

couldn't talk me out of it if you tried. I agree, Big Daddy Weave. I've just seen too much. Hey, it's Mark. We got this hour started with passion. There's nothing our God can't do. It's Friday. We're wrapping up the work week, heading towards the weekend, practicing a little gratitude. I'll share a little more of my Friday Five. I'd love for you to join in, too, as we listen to these songs. Maybe God will stir another one or two things we can be thankful for this week. Here's Brandon Lake with Gratitude. Oh.

Hi, this is Maria Santos on MyBridge Radio, helping keep you connected. I was recently asked to do something, and I have to be honest with you, I hesitated. Does that ever happen to you? I doubted my ability to carry on the task with excellence, and I sat there and thought about it for quite a long time. Perhaps you are like me and think, wow, if they knew who I truly am, would they reconsider? I suspect the answer to that is most likely yes. You know, I think the enemy wants us to back down, to doubt, to remain stuck and isolated. But in Scripture, I am reminded that in Christ, I am made new. I am encouraged to speak truth into those negative thoughts. And in 2 Corinthians 5:17, I read that the old has gone and the new is here. Embracing this radical truth has given me the confidence to live in such a way that reflects God's love. No more shame, no more hesitation, out of self-doubt or fear. Instead, it has transformed into a trust that is empowered by His redeeming grace, encouraged by His renewing strength. And that transforms everything.

My Bridge Radio. We're bringing Nebraska together, a big old statewide listening family, sharing a little praise party, singing along to these songs at places like Eustis, St. Paul, Gretna, too. We're glad you're part of the family. There was

It's radio. It's Friday. I'm working on my Friday Five list, and there are three boys on my list who all have been waiting for heart transplants. They taught me something powerful about compassion this week. I'll share that. It's on my Friday Five list as we share more songs together on this Friday morning. This is Jordan Feliz and the River. I know.

Peace. Mark and Tammy Bowers of Sunol are thankful for our many blessings and the constant reminder to place all of our trust in our Lord and Savior. He never fails. Proverbs 3, verse 5 says, "Trust in the Lord with all your heart and do not rely on your own understanding."

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1: I've got so much to be thankful for. Look, I got

That's Forrest Frank keeping that gratitude theme going this hour. And that is Thankful on My Fridge Radio. I know it's not always easy to be grateful. Some seasons are really hard and painful. Hillary Scott knows something about that. In the middle of the hardest of seasons, she wrote this song. It's called Thy Will on My Fridge Radio. I'm so

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0: That's Brag Worship with Fortress. It's new music here on MyBridge Radio. So I mentioned three boys have made my Friday Five list. I've never met them in person, but man, they have impacted my life this week. Their names are Ahmed, Nasir, and Preston. They're all about 6 or 7 years old, and they became fast friends while waiting for heart transplants. All three of them in a Texas Children's Hospital, just waiting and waiting, anywhere from 331 days to all the way up to 423 days for one of the boys. And guess what? All three got new hearts within 10 days of each other after all that waiting. Now, one of the boys got a chance to go first, had his surgery. You know what his first response was when he got to talk to the doctor afterwards? Here's what he told ABC News.
1: Each of these boys, the first thing that they asked was, well, when was their friend getting a heart and how is their friend doing?
0: Man, I love that. We can live that way too, right? We've been given a new heart spiritually. What if we cared about our friends, our neighbors, making sure God gives them a new heart, too.

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That's Zaria Zachary. It's her new one called Stay on My Bridge Radio. We got this hour started with passion. Hey, it's Mark. It's Friday. If you're grabbing lunch, I'm thankful we get to be your soundtrack to lift you up, to celebrate, to remember, even dream a little bit. We'll get to Mercy Me, and I can only imagine. Bless CC Winans, worthy of it all. It's all coming up.

0: God is always at work among us.
1: Nearly a year ago, Natalie in Omaha lost her vehicle. As a single parent of four children, one being a newborn, this turned everyday tasks like getting to work, attending appointments, and grocery shopping into constant challenges. Because transportation was so unreliable, Natalie even had to reduce her work hours. Then Natalie was connected to Chariots for Hope, a statewide ministry that demonstrates God's love by providing reliable transportation to those who lack the resources to secure it on their own. Through Chariots for Hope, Natalie received her blessing, a dependable vehicle that helps get her children to school and doctor's appointments and ensures she arrives on time to work. And in doing so, gave her a glimpse of the God who sees her. When Natalie received her car, she shared that it was perfect timing as her high school daughter had just made the varsity soccer team. But she chose not to play because she didn't want to burden her mom with the daily challenge of finding rides. But this blessing changed everything. Natalie said, "I'm calling the coach today. She's going to play." God is on the move through Chariots for Hope as they come alongside individuals like Natalie to provide reliable transportation and hope that goes way beyond the car. God is doing something
0: right now. 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

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It's kind of like the same thing for lunch every day after a while gets a little old. Well, maybe you decided to try something new when it comes to a radio station. Welcome to MyBridge Radio. We're so glad you did. Hopefully you can devour some hope in these songs. Your CeCe Winans and words.

0: 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Hey, it's Mark. Happy Friday. If you've got a to-do list to get back to today and are looking for a little diversion, can I suggest it'll only take about 5 minutes. Kind of fun to listen to some songs and rate them. Tell us what you think. It's our music advisory team surveys. 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
1: 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I can't even stand the sight of me. It was hard to find you in the pain, but it's harder now.

tomorrow, Friday dance party with For King and Country and World on Fire. It's My Bridge Radio. We'll get to that new song from Kate Thompson right after this. It's Ellie Holcomb, and I Will Carry You.

Man, I'm so thankful he set us free. That's Cade Thompson. That's what the cross is for. I was reading this week Psalm 102. I love this. Let this be recorded for generations to come so that people yet to be created may praise the Lord, that he looked down from his holy height. From heaven, the Lord looked at the earth to hear the groans of the prisoners. That's us. To set free those who were doomed to die. Those of us with that spiritual death sentence. Prisoners who've been set free by the forgiveness and a relationship with Jesus. Man, it blows me away. I've been thinking about my friend Eli. I met him about a year ago. He's got quite the storied past, up to about 10 visits into prison. Some really tough stuff early on in his life set him on a really dark and dangerous path. But man, Jesus has rescued him and set him free in multiple ways. And I've learned this about Eli. He doesn't ever want to go back. He lives with incredible gratitude. And he's learned that if I'm going to live free, I've got to surround myself with community who's going to help me to choose to live that way. I think that's all true for the rest of us, too, who've been set free by Jesus in so many ways. Don't want to go back. Live with gratitude and surround ourselves with community

0: Even though I walk through the darkest valley, I will fear no evil, for you are with me. Your rod and your staff, they comfort me.
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Phil Wickham, and it really is Amazing Grace. And Elevation got this hour started. My name's Mark. Thankful to share a little bit of a Friday together. Glad you checked in. Got some great songs to share just in the next couple of minutes. That Micah Tyler, God Did It, big time, exclamation point. Katie Nicole checks in too. And right now it's the crew from All Sons and Daughters on My Bridge.

This is Pastor Austin Edwards on MyBridge Radio, keeping you connected. My wife and I love having people over for dinner. And in almost every single dinner invitation, guess what they ask? Four words, what can we bring? Can we bring dessert or an appetizer or flowers? See, we don't like showing up empty-handed. To every person that asks the question of what can we bring, I respond, your appetite. Just come hungry. We've got everything covered. And yet, people often still find a way to bring something, although they don't need to. And isn't this a picture of salvation? Like when we come to the table of grace, we're asking Jesus what we can bring. Some Bible reading, some prayers, a generous check, our sobriety. And he just says, I've got everything covered. Just bring yourself. The old hymn goes, nothing in my hand I bring, simply to the cross I cling. So you don't bring a resume with all the list of the things you've done for God. You don't bring a bank statement of all the money you've given or a timesheet of all the hours you've spent praying. You come with nothing, totally empty-handed. Here's how Paul explains it in Ephesians 2:8. For by grace you have been saved, through faith. And this is not your own doing, it's the gift of God. It's by grace, not works. Through faith, not effort, salvation is a gift, not a paycheck. And it takes a lot of faith to come empty-handed. But that's the invitation. The grace is bought, just bring your sin. The meal is prepared, just bring your appetite. MyBridge Radio, helping to keep you connected to the God who has it all covered.

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That's Mark Schultz on MyBridge Radio. Friday is upon us. I've been working on my Friday five things I'm thankful to God for from this week. On my list, I shared about her yesterday, Hannah Kuhr from the Nebraska softball team. By the way, they're playing tonight. Go Big Red. Hopefully they make a deep, deep run into the College World Series. I am so thankful for her boldness. I was sharing that clip that she was on a podcast recently and talked about the transformation of her relationship with Jesus. And I can't stop thinking about that phrase. She said, "I used to see in black and white. Now it's like everything is in color."

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1: 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Then that becomes a springboard. And then all of a sudden, we are practicing ourselves out of bad habits that we previously practiced our way into. And our character is changed. And we become more like Christ.
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It's Forrest, Frank, and Maverick City on My Bridge Radio. Matt Maher has a brand new song. It's almost impossible to not sing along to it. We're going to share it together in a couple of minutes. First, it's Big Daddy Weave.

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2: That is the hardest thing, I think, for any leader, being willing to hold back a little bit and watch for where he's working and where he's beckoning and where, okay, you got to wait because God is like, I'm opening this door, but you're not going to have 20 steps and a 3-year plan. 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

It's Matt Maher with Gonna Be All Right on MyBridge Radio, and that's going to wrap things up for me. Cindy's jumping in to hang out next, spend the next few hours together. Hope you could stick around for a little while, too. And I'll see you next week. I hope you have a wonderful, worshipful, restful weekend.

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Such a big question to think about. And as I do, it really stirs up praise and gratitude for Jesus. Where would I be? That is music here on MyBridge Radio from Peter Burton. Cindy, your host here, keeping you company in a Friday. Blink, here we are. Maybe you're feeling it too, like it's a full season. There's graduations, throwing a couple weddings here this month, and right around the corner, kids are getting out for school, summer vacation, and so I feel how the schedule shifts a little bit. And so I'm also comforted by the fact that we are not alone. Right here together, we are sharing life and faith and songs that help us connect to God, who is our comforter. Musically on the way, some Ben Fuller, Corey Asbury, and the comforting music from Mercy Me of Make It Well. Right about now, I want to sit with the thoughts of God's faithfulness and just how good He is. I love

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MyBridge Radio.

0: here in our MyBridge family, we love celebrating ways that God's at work among us. And perhaps you've had a God sighting that felt so personal. I had one too. My son, he had been hankering for something specific to eat. And to be honest, I wasn't feeling it. To be even more honest, I've been trying to make pretty wise choices. And I just thought this could derail that journey for me like that. But I wanted to be with him. I wanted to help make him smile. So I'm like, okay, let's go jump in the truck. You drive. I'm going to work on pre-planning, strategizing through this wellness app that just kind of gives me some anchors, some guidance in those choices. And so there, I had pre-planned. I went in with the plan. When I get to the counter, I look at the menu and I am not seeing my plan. I get nervous. I went to reach for my phone. I don't have it. Left it in the car. And I felt the tinge of temptation to just kind of go with the old me, the old choices. But then God moves. The manager notices that I'm a little, you know, frazzled. He says, can I help you find something? And I said, here's the deal. And I just roll out all this information he probably didn't need to know about how I use the app. And I had a plan. And he politely interrupts me. And he smiles. And he says, oh, I know what you need. And I'm thinking, really? There he goes, clicking away at buttons. He customizes a sandwich just for me. And then he gets vulnerable. He didn't have to. He knew exactly what system I was referring to. And he shares how he had been on a journey and he had lost over 100 pounds himself. He totally validated my desire to choose well. He offers up this story of encouragement. And I really see the fingerprints of God, how God is making a way out of temptation for me. And it felt so personal. You know, walking out of that restaurant, I smiled. I thought about the truth in Proverbs that a man plans his way, but the Lord directs his steps.
1: Things are getting real. Jesus, take the wheel. Only way I'm getting to the other side.

Sometimes I feel like I just keep pretending.

0: You guessed it. Blessing offer the song Lift Me Up. And we are bringing more new music your way in a wee bit. Passion with Just That Good. But first, some Zach Williams on MyBridge Radio.
1: Hey, guys.

Well, that's fun. And most importantly, filled with praise. Just that good, new from Passion. We hope we can hang out some more next hour, bringing music into your afternoon that does raise the praise. We've got Jordan Feliz in the lineup and Gateway Worship, House Fires, Phil Wickham next hour. So lots of wonderful reasons to keep it right here on MyVerge Radio.

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Here we are stepping into a brand new hour. And, you know, sometimes it feels like I'm just going through the motions, feeling like the tasks of the day are on repeat. Well, what if this was a wake-up call, not to get things done, per se, but to wake up our soul? Let's just keep lifting up the praise together. So grateful you're here. I'm Cindy, and this is My Bridge Radio.

Hi, this is Maria Santos on MyBridge Radio, helping keep you connected. I was recently asked to do something, and I have to be honest with you, I hesitated. Does that ever happen to you? I doubted my ability to carry on the task with excellence, and I sat there and thought about it for quite a long time. Perhaps you are like me and think, wow, if they knew who I truly am, would they reconsider? I suspect the answer to that is most likely yes. You know, I think the enemy wants us to back down, to doubt, to remain stuck and isolated. But in Scripture, I am reminded that in Christ, I am made new. I am encouraged to speak truth into those negative thoughts. And in 2 Corinthians 5:17, I read that the old has gone and the new is here. Embracing this radical truth has given me the confidence to live in such a way that reflects God's love. No more shame, no more hesitation, out of self-doubt or fear. Instead, it has transformed into a trust that is empowered by His redeeming grace, encouraged by His renewing strength. And that transforms everything.

I'd been camping out a while in the scriptures. In fact, it was 2 Corinthians 1:5. For just as the sufferings of Christ are ours in abundance, so also our comforts is abundant through Christ, helping keep you connected to God who comforts. My Bridge Radio. There was

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We just never know what going the extra mile might mean to someone. I'm not talking big and fancy. Maybe it's just a thoughtful text or some good old-fashioned snail mail. I actually love picking up vintage postcards when I go to an antique store, the really old kind. And if the back is blank, I nab it and I write a little scripture or prayer and I send it to a friend. One of them said, "Oh, Cindy, I love your little postcard ministry. It makes me smile." But really, it is a small way of saying you're seen, you matter. There's a place at the table for you here. And so what if today we love someone like that? Something simple, something thoughtful. Let's love big in Jesus' name. We're so quick.

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1: The Bible without a cross has no climax. The Bible without a cross has no ending. The Bible without a cross has no solutions. So what do we do with this kind of information? I think we do the logical. And we look at our lives. And we go, if you took my sin that serious, I'm running back to the cross today and I'm repenting. When you get to this level of understanding of the separation that Jesus had to experience as he took my sin upon himself, then here's what you have to come to the conclusion of. There is no sin that's so great that can keep you from the love of God.
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0: The good sounds of Maverick City Music lift me up. And we're going to lift up words of praise. Words, in fact, that will sing forever. Seth Schlieder's new song is just around the bend. But first, Micah Tyler on MyBridge Radio.
1: I've seen.

Allow me to use my bridge music survey language here for a moment. And to put it this way, love it. That new song from Seth Schlieder, Words Will Sing Forever, is one of those songs I do want to hear often, thankful whenever it plays. Maybe you've got your own favorite like that too. Songs that you love to hear often. Songs that help you just connect with God in those moments. And he's using it to draw you closer. I loved hearing Joe's story in the Mybridge family, who said, so many people say, right song, right time. Well, Jesus knows what we need to hear when we need to hear it. Music is a great way to minister to people, no matter where they are in life or what experiences they are having. These songs are really connecting us with God, who is our comforter. And that's why we love to invite you right now to be a part of our music advisory team. 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

Talk about a tender heart. I had just received news that a dear friend and brother in Christ had gone home to be with Jesus. Before I could process that, there was another wave of something else, and yet another. It was like a trifecta of trials, and I was swimming in emotion. I thought, wow, when it rains, it pours. So I went out the door for fresh air and just needed to walk and talk with Jesus. And I know my head was hanging down. I was avoiding eye contact with any passerby, but I was fixated on the old brick street near my home. And this street was laid back in the early 1900s. I mean, it's got a lot of character. And I was so lost in thought that I almost missed it. Right there in the brick was a bold little heart shape. I don't know if it was from a chip in the brick or part of something that landed there many decades ago, but I knew exactly what I was looking at. And I thought, oh God, you are so kind. I snapped a picture. And I look at that picture now and I think, yeah, there's grace on this hard road that we're walking. Because Jesus even said, in this world, you're going to have trouble, but take heart. I've overcome the world. So grateful that we just got to share Big Daddy Weave's song opening up this hour. I've just seen too much. I'm your host, Cindy, and this is My Bridge Radio. I heard

0: God is always at work among us.
1: Nearly a year ago, Natalie in Omaha lost her vehicle. As a single parent of four children, one being a newborn, this turned everyday tasks like getting to work, attending appointments, and grocery shopping into constant challenges. Because transportation was so unreliable, Natalie even had to reduce her work hours. Then Natalie was connected to Chariots for Hope, a statewide ministry that demonstrates God's love by providing reliable transportation to those who lack the resources to secure it on their own. Through Chariots for Hope, Natalie received her blessing, a dependable vehicle that helps get her children to school and doctor's appointments and ensures she arrives on time to work. And in doing so, gave her a glimpse of the God who sees her. When Natalie received her car, she shared that it was perfect timing as her high school daughter had just made the varsity soccer team. But she chose not to play because she didn't want to burden her mom with the daily challenge of finding rides. But this blessing changed everything. Natalie said, "I'm calling the coach today. She's going to play." God is on the move through Chariots for Hope as they come alongside individuals like Natalie to provide reliable transportation and hope that goes way beyond the car.
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I read a quote that sure fits what God is doing through My Bridge Radio here from the late Martin Luther, who once said, "The gift of language combined with the gift of song was given to man so that he should proclaim the word of God through music." 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I can

0: Safe.
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It's a beautiful thing, spending time with you here in your Friday afternoon. We've got the new Bragg worship song, Fortress, that's coming up right after Colton Dixon.

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Brag Worship, Bring In Fortress. I really enjoyed watching my daughter enjoy that song. We were out and about driving. In fact, she was the one driving, and that was the moment I noticed, wow, the years have really sped by. You are driving, you have a job. She's telling me all about the junior year classes that she's picked up and how she'll be taking dual credit college courses. And these are all milestone moments that have me thinking of how time has gone so fast. And as a graduate yourself, are you feeling that? Right? There can be such a mix of excitement for you and even the unknowns in these seasons. So many plans, so many hopes, maybe even a few nerves about what comes next. And so you're being prayed for. And we're thinking about maybe Proverbs 16:9 together. A man plans his way, but the Lord directs his steps. What a comfort that is, that we don't go it alone.

Maybe you just sat down in your vehicle and shut that door, and finally, a little quiet. The world's noisy. But you hit that ignition, and on came My Bridge on the preset. We thank you for that and this chance to spend time with you and listen to songs about the comfort that only God can give. Leaning in close to abide and stay. My Bridge Radio, that's Zaria Zachary kicking things off. You know, this week has been a whirlwind in a lot of ways. You felt that? I was walking down this old brick street, and I'll tell you, these bricks are old. They were laid in the early 1900s. They're holding strong. They've got character, but honestly, that day I had a heavy heart. I don't know that I noticed much until I did. Right there on one of those antique bricks was a heart shape. Undeniable. Have the pic to prove it. And I just smiled. And I let out a vocal, thank you, Jesus. Because what a reminder that I'm walking loved. Not because of anything I've done. Not because I'm worthy. Simply and wholly because he's good. We're going to get to good from Matthew West in just over 10 minutes. Plus, we'll hear from John Reddick and Caleb and John. We're going to keep raising the name of Jesus. That's what we do here in the MyBridge family. I'm your host, Cindy, and this is MyBridge Radio.

This is Pastor Austin Edwards on MyBridge Radio, keeping you connected. My wife and I love having people over for dinner. And in almost every single dinner invitation, guess what they ask? Four words, what can we bring? Can we bring dessert or an appetizer or flowers? See, we don't like showing up empty-handed. To every person that asks the question of what can we bring, I respond, your appetite. Just come hungry. We've got everything covered. And yet, people often still find a way to bring something, although they don't need to. And isn't this a picture of salvation? Like when we come to the table of grace, we're asking Jesus what we can bring. Some Bible reading, some prayers, a generous check, our sobriety. And he just says, I've got everything covered. Just bring yourself. The old hymn goes, nothing in my hand I bring, simply to the cross I cling. So you don't bring a resume with all the list of the things you've done for God. You don't bring a bank statement of all the money you've given or a timesheet of all the hours you've spent praying. You come with nothing, totally empty-handed. Here's how Paul explains it in Ephesians 2:8. For by grace you have been saved, through faith. And this is not your own doing, it's the gift of God. It's by grace, not works. Through faith, not effort, salvation is a gift, not a paycheck. And it takes a lot of faith to come empty-handed. But that's the invitation. The grace is bought, just bring your sin. The meal is prepared, just bring your appetite. MyBridge Radio, helping to keep you connected to the God who has it all covered.

alone. I was hosting a family meal, and with all the preparations going on in the kitchen, one of my daughters looks at me and says, "Where's the music coming from?" I have tucked away a smart speaker, and it was playing the MyBridge radio skill. And she says, "Oh, that's pretty awesome." And it really did set a tone, keeping the worship of Jesus flowing, even if in background moments. Powerful to see how a little bit of music can shape the atmosphere inside.

We're enjoying some pretty great music here together on MyBridge Radio, and I want to just share about a unique teaching moment in my life the other day where, like, the light bulb went on. Except that's the thing, the light didn't go on. I'm accustomed to my phone lighting up when I pick it up after a night of charging. But this one morning, as I scoop up my phone, it's like dark. It stays off. I'm thinking, how can you have a dead battery when you're plugged in? I go about my business pretty upset that my phone isn't ready for the day charged. And my son says, well, Mom, did you plug it in? I said, of course I plugged it in. Did you plug it into the wall? And that's when we inspected the outlet, and it wasn't plugged into the source of power. There was one end of the phone and the charger. I was going through the motions, but I wasn't plugged in to the power. So through this little object lesson that I'm so glad God brought my way is for me to reconsider how I approach Bible reading. Do I go through the motions, or am I really plugged in to the power, being with God in His Word?

0: sin. Oh God, how I need you.
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2: 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There's certain means, there's certain methods that we need to take on. Then that becomes a springboard. And then all of a sudden, we are practicing ourselves out of bad habits that we previously practiced our way into. And our character is changed, and we become more like Christ.
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how the week's end is upon us as we make our way towards the top of the hour. A little change in the air as Gordon, he will bring you through the next hour with a great lineup of songs and encouragement, just the way Gordon brings it. Plus, we've got a new song before I head out of here, and it's from Kate Thompson, right? That's what the cross is for. We'll get to that right after Austin French on MyVridge Radio. Lately, I've

Cade Thompson points to a random airport conversation with a stranger as to where the inspiration for that song came from. And that's pretty awesome. That's what the cross is for. Lord willing, I'll join you Monday. Gordon is joining you now with a great lineup of songs. And we want to personally invite you to experience Sunday worship here in the MyBridge family. If you've never tuned in, just know it is a full day of praise and worship. Kind of helps my heart settle in and connect with God. So I'm all Monday ready. So honestly, if you've not listened in as you drive to and from your local church, or maybe just head out on a Sunday drive like my hubby and I love to do, well, give it a chance this weekend. 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

helping to keep you connected to our comforting God. And that is such a good song. It's the combined efforts right there of Phil Wickham and Crowder on MyBridge Radio. It's called It Really Is Amazing Grace. And right in front of them, as our Friday evening got going, we heard from Shane and Shane, their remake of the Rich Mullins classic, Creed. Glad that you're spending some time with us right here on MyBridge Radio. Welcome to the middle weekend of May. This month is going by so fast, and I know that there are a lot of activities taking place this weekend, but in the midst of those activities, do keep up to date with the weather. The potential for severe weather exists even tonight in a few areas, and then tomorrow, Sunday, and even into Monday, so do stay weather aware over the next few days. Well, you know, we really appreciate those of you who are part of the music advisory team here at MyBridge Radio that take the time to rate the music. 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One of those calls coming up in about 20 minutes here on MyBridge Radio. Right now, it's Elevation Worship. Let's go.

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0: is House Fires on My Bridge Radio, and rest on us. We have some wonderful ministries that God works through here in Nebraska, and God is definitely doing some really neat things through Child Evangelism Fellowship, which is a ministry that shares the gospel with children. Now, CEF serves elementary-aged kids in public schools in a number of locations across Nebraska. Now, the goal of CEF is to work alongside the local church to evangelize kids, disciple them in God's Word, and establish them in a Bible-believing church. Do keep in your prayers the ministry of Child Evangelism Fellowship. Right now, here's Mercy Me and Make It Well.
1: Maybe.

0: 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I'm listening. I hope the weekend is getting off to a wonderful start for you. Well, on Join the Conversation Friday this morning, Heath opened up the MyBridge phone and text lines to hear from members of the MyBridge Music Advisory Team. 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
2: Hi, this is Lori in Kearney.
1: Hi, Lori. How are you doing?
2: I'm doing well. How are you?
1: Doing well. Now, you've been a part of the music advisory team for a little while, haven't you?
2: I have, off and on years.
1: Yeah. Tell me about your experience on the music advisory team. Like, you make that investment of, what is it when you get a survey? 5 minutes?
2: Oh, max.
1: Max. See, it doesn't take long at all, does it?
2: No, it does not.
1: And it's 5 minutes that you're investing that makes such a huge difference for our MyBridge family. And what do you love about being on the music advisory team?
2: I think just that my input is valued. Mm-hmm. You know, it gives me ownership, and I'm able to share some of my favorite songs and get those passed on to new people. Mm. Sometimes I have to remember that some of the songs are being recycled, but we have so many new listeners.
1: Amen.
2: That it may be the first time they've heard it.
1: So what's the song right now for you that God's been using?
2: I think the version that you guys play of Abide.
1: Mm. What is it about that song?
2: Well, I think our world tries to suck us in, whether it's suck us into negativity, suck us into our own truth. And I just love that if we abide in God, that He's the vine and we are the branch, and we will flourish. Hmm. It may not be in the way we think, but we will be blessed beyond anything we can get through this world.

That is new music from Matt Hammett on MyBridge Radio. It's called Days God Gave. Hey, we have another new song from another Matt that we've been playing this week on MyBridge Radio. It's from Matt Marr. It's called Gonna Be All Right. And that song is coming up in less than 4 minutes. And to take us up to that time, here's Seth Schlieder.

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1: Singer, songwriter, worship leader, and mom of two, Tasha Layton.
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0: It's a song we've been getting to know this week on MyBridge Radio. It's from Matt Maher and called Gonna Be All Right. Now, about that song, Matt Maher says the most used phrase in the Bible is, don't be afraid. Jesus even says later in Scripture, in this world you will have trouble, but I leave you my peace. So my hope for you as you hear this song is that you're reminded by Jesus that everything's going to be all right. Again, that's Matt Maher on MyBridge Radio and Gonna Be All Right. You know, every Monday here on MyBridge Radio, Jill and Heath have some encouraging things that they share with us. And to encourage us as we are moving into the weekend, here's something that they shared on Monday about trusting God during the storms in our lives.
1: One of my favorites is reading about Jesus crossing this whole lake to get to one person who the Bible says was demon-possessed. Well, on the way there is when you get the passage of Jesus calming the storm. So they're headed out to wherever this guy is, you know, and the storm brews up, Jesus falls asleep, and people and the disciples are so scared. And he goes, that, and that's where you get the famous passage, even the winds and the waves obey him. And what has always struck me is they endured all of that, that crazy storm, just to get to the one.
2: I actually had a chance to preach that passage yesterday in church. And
1: really?
2: I was just thinking about all the, you know, think about the parting of the Red Sea, some of those Old Testament things. And he brought Lazarus from the dead. He calms the wind and the waves, all these things. And I think we all go, yes, I believe he did that. 100%. I believe he did that. And so why is it so hard for me to trust him with my financial struggle that I'm having? Or why is it so hard for me to trust him with my kids in college and I'm not sure that they're going to make it through? There's so many things that, I mean, they're big deals to us, but yet we believe in a big God who can part the sea, can calm the wind and the waves.
1: Yeah.
2: And in that story, when they got in the boat before he fell asleep, he told the disciples, we're going to the other side. And he keeps his promises.
1: Yes, so, right. You know.
2: But we, and just like the disciples, we get all worked up when the storm comes.
1: It's because we're worked up in the middle. So we hear his, what he says on the front end. We know he can fulfill it on the back end. Now, what do we do with the middle?
2: Yeah. And I just kept thinking, Lord, I believe. Help my unbelief.

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